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Clearview Road, Oak Tree, blocking 3/4 of the roadway, and 73, we do have county traffic.

0: 9562, is it in traffic?
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0: 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Near the intersection of Ferry Street and Candle Street, caller advised there's a black lab wandering around in the street. There's also an orange collar and tape that you were passed by and stuff.
1: Right.

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0: 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Adam Young Union 8023. I'm accepted.
1: That's what?

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0: 4400 block of Old Town Hall Road. Carver's is here, no injuries, but the deer will need to be dispatched.
1: That works.

0: 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Claremont, I'll take it. 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

0: Yeah, Carter Civilian 140, copy at 1057, that just occurred.
1: Go ahead.
0: 704 Folsom Street, it's going to be a car versus a mailbox. People described as a silver Toyota Corolla, partial plate of Boy Henry 1823. Vehicle continued on about 5 minutes ago, westbound on Folsom.
1: Thank you.
0: On 75, can you assist?
1: 10-4.

0: Hi, Carter, still 142.
1: Go ahead.
0: Caller did send us their Ring video, and you can see a silver sedan picking out their mailbox. However, it's impossible to make out the make, model, or license plate.
1: 10-4. I'm 23.
0: 10-4.

0: Quarters William 159, copy a threat case.
1: Good.
0: I have a threat case involving a knife at 819 Revere Street. 819 Revere, caller's neighbor threatened him with a knife. They are separated at this time. William 175,

0: 142 to 175 due to the time you won't get it replaced, yeah.
1: That's your calling again.
0: William 142 to William 175 due to the time you want me to replace you.
2: If you want.
0: William 142 headquarters, I'll replace 175.

0: Go on 45 headquarters, all pin routes are clear.
1: Nora, 145.
2: No, 145 headquarters on 1050.
3: Yeah, 21 to responding to Riviera. Can one of you please set up a last week for 40?
2: Can you grab that, please?
4: 10-4 and what's 145 get there first?
2: Hello.

0: Yes, just trying to review. 819 is the caller's address. The suspect male is going to be sitting on his own porch, not at 819.
1: 10-5, when you drive, what else sounds like that male will be sitting at? 22.
0: Be the same size of the road as 819, unknown house number.
1: 10-4, in contact.

0: or just medically, in contact with the mail. No nice present. We're done here.
1: Copy, in contact with the mail.
2: .145 to .159 and .43 from the Bear Mountain County.
0: Okay.

0: Mientras me recoges caminemos.
1: Good.
0: And table, all in English.
1: I'm running a Paul Byron Pagel 5-6 of 1950. This is a place house for 96 issues. Still running the poll.
0: Ten-four. Is this going to be Daniel David Adamar?
1: 10-4, that's correct. Middle name is Byron.
0: Ten-four,

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1: Hello.
0: Daniel is no on spot on paper of prior 940, valid David with a 0.02 restriction.
1: No, 45 headquarters, not here.
0: 10-4.

No party is not aware she's calling 911. I'm sure he'll be cooperative. Advised that she is no wants not on paper, no file, nothing on file through the DL through Wisconsin. Has history with Juan Carlos Romano, no opposition, no wants not.

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1: Go ahead.
0: As information, we did get a call for the Circle K off of Claremont Avenue. The vehicle comes back to a Lori Price, history of 961. Caller advised that she seems under the influence, but like her checked on, she's in the RV's parking lot. Due to the time, we'd be able to have that license.
1: Yep. Hey, 169, the code is all units, can I?
0: Never. Lily 142, can you assist with the Circle K on Claremont?
1: 10-4, lays out.

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0: Nope.

0: 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I believe she was last seen in the RV parking lot.
1: 10-4, no vehicle matching that description in the parking lot.
0: 10-4.

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0: No worries.

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0: That part, that part is
2: happy. That part, that part is happy.

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2: Go ahead.
1: 3303 Locust Lane, caller's neighbor has loud barking dog. Has an ongoing issue. Caller is requesting contact, please. Nora 140 is this.
0: 14.
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1: 14.

0: Templar Mission R140, copying undesirable. But still lives more around. Caller's advising me to nail in the elevator area. Level E is Edward. Been smoking, and they would like to mask, please.
1: Templar.
2: Nora 162 Aggregators and 1031 Squad 26 Night. Can I get this 140?
0: Templar, thank you.
3: So the college, they need to be kept sick with them in the tower's lab.
4: Templar. 606 will be in that as well.
3: That's it. 43. The female seen around 6:30 this evening. She was a white female, about 5'4", skinny, wearing jacket, sleeveless shirt, and pajama pants.
4: Did they happen to give an approximate age?
3: Just believe that she didn't live there.
4: Temple.

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1: Yes.
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1: 10-4.
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2: Well, to do the 140, that's Alan right beside you.
1: 10-4 is not the guy you're looking for.
2: 10-4. Nora 152 Echo, copy me. Go ahead. Alan Campbell.

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1: Only 150.
0: Headquarters to NARA 152. Is this going to be the individual from the undesirable, or is this unrelated?
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2: Yep. 156 to 140. 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

0: First to Sam 113, copy a verbal domestic. 910 Richard Drive, unit number 1616. Caller not involved. Can overhear a male and a female yelling at each other on the balcony.
1: Hello.
0: I think you assist.
1: Hello.

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0: Ten for him.

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2: 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I'll be around to come.
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0: 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That course covered everything.
1: Okay. Right.

0: 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Does the complainant give a description of the mail?
1: Negative.
0: Headquarters 140. I'm seeing a Daniel Bryan Schultz, 130 of 86, listed in house as an alias. Is that going to be the correct one?

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Frank Schulte, Sam Charles, Henry, Ocean, Lincoln, Zebra, Edwards, Bruce and Daniel, Hemsfeld, middle initial A, Adam, Edwards, 08, 1975, 08, 1975.

0: Spearkin. The one spot on paper fell on the fender, car 940, 961, driving to the showing revoked.
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0: Got a male on the line. Not making a lot of sense. His address is going to be 1928 West Bridge Drive. Possible 96 issues. There is no flag in house. The last contact was several years ago. Is it time to just send them out to your phone?
1: Yep. No, I want to send me for a question.
0: Definitely.

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1: Temper, you were already cleared from that, just confirming, can you put back out checking at the loop one?
2: Well, I'm tempted.

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0: Looks like the only phone number for Lynette is going to be their landline that he called on.
1: 10-4. 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

0: 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It looks like you're the
1: closest.
2: 10-4.
0: Headquarters to 161. If you can get one of his children's names, looks like there's a couple possible in Kyoto.
2: 10-4, I'll work on that.

0: William 162 information. I got a hold of the caller's son, Troy. He said his mom called him saying that the father's been having some hallucinations recently. She should be at the residence. He's going to try to give her a call and make sure she's awake.
1: Confirming contact with his wife.

0: Yeah, 161 at Cars. You can put me out at the address. Hello, Yannick 22. 10-4, Sam
1: 149, you copy?
0: 10-4, 10-8.

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2: Okay, 133. Okay.

0: 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And 149, I believe, 728.
1: 749, I believe this is passed. It's going to be Adam Paulington, 1337, returning valid on a Ford Edge. 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
0: Careful.

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0: I'm clear of the check vehicle. I see there's a check person right next door. You can turn that over.
1: 10-4.

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0: 10-4, you can send them out. 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
1: Who is this girl?
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2: Hello.
1: According to the caller, the problem person is going to be a Sarah R. Anaya, 3-8 of 81. She has no wants on paper. The license issued valid ID card only. Does have probation conditions to not possess or consume alcohol. Caller is advising that she is intoxicated at this time. The victim that was struck is going to be a Raven A. Castillo. 11-16-83, no wants on paper, valid affidavit. Caller advised no EMS is needed.
2: 10-4, thank you.

0: Nora wants to do their first concert.
1: That's far.
2: William, what part did you have first night?
1: 10-4.
3: Virgin Franklin, 162.
0: Okay.

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1: Sam 113. Sam 113, go ahead.
0: You can send a noise complaint to me and clear it up.
1: 10-4.

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0: 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That's him, Davey. I can advise. I've spoken with the principal.
1: 10-4.

0: Yeah. He won the 156, 43 short. He didn't see turn out the music, though.
1: Not too bad.
2: Well, you had a lot of background. He's confirming you advise that he's refusing to turn down the music.
0: 10-4. This is 43, 56.
2: Hey! 10-4.

0: So, no watch expires 7/31 of 26. Ford Mustang ROs are a Melanie Mansky and Conrad Seymour out of Holman.
1: Tavern.

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2: Running rough. He's no license issue status revoked. One prior OWL, zero prior OAR. He was a non-extraditable. I'm repeating it, non-extraditable. He's on paper.

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0: Edward Sam 634, EFS 634.

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Chose expired out of Montana on a 2016 Black Chevy Silverado.

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1: What?
0: 5562 Timber Trail, unit number 6. Still getting more information. Break 149, can you assist?
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0: headquarters, this is Hamlin 13, copy additional.
1: Okay.
0: Sounds like the caller was on the phone with her daughter who lived here with her boyfriend. I could overhear a male screaming in the background that he was going to beat her up. Sounds like he's possibly intoxicated.
1: Okay.

0: Estoy montando una cosa. Can you go ahead and let this phone number over there, please?
1: (7) 15 577 7470. Repeating 715 577 7470.
0: Everything.

0: Hey, I'm recording.
1: Yeah, I'm recording.
0: Can you go again with the male vehicle description in case we have a plate in TLO or NL?
1: Negative. Just that it was a gray vehicle. He does not have a license. The vehicle's not registered to him, so she was unsure who it would be registered to. Those are just recent vehicle in both cases, no similar vehicle.
0: Definitely.
2: And 113 headquarters. Can you go with the caller, mom's phone number, please? No success getting that any response here.
1: Four. Caller, phone number is 715-563-5466. Repeating, 715-563-5466.
2: Thank you.

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0: 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Can you use by Badger?
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0: Sanford, you can talk. What's those?
1: Sanford.

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0: Unable to make contact with Alyssa now. 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And then mom is on her way down here so we can clear the apartment.
1: Okay.
0: Okay, when I'm going to clear the apartment.
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0: That number is no longer in service. Can you check TLO for something more updated?
1: I'm sorry.

0: 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There's multiple yellow numbers in the notes if you need them.
1: You can just go over there with the first one.
0: 715-302-1136. Repeating 715-302-1136.
1: Okay.

0: また一年越し。We'll be calling here shortly. Restrict that phone, please.
1: All units not out at Timber Trail, please go over to PD2 as PD main is restricted. All units on the Timber Trail, please go over to PD2.

0: Yeah, I'm not answering that question.
1: Go ahead.
0: Can you check for Cameron to see if he has any addresses down near the courthouse? Sounds like that's where he may live.
1: So, is a Chippewa Falls address?
0: Denver. S-43 will be clearing here shortly.

0: Yeah, 113 headquarters. Come through here, you can understand.
1: 10-4. Headquarters spoke at 113. Are you in contact with the hero?
2: Under restricted, please
0: check over. Really, right now, we're trying to figure what happened.

0: 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Go ahead.
1: Good one.
0: 174 is this.

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1: Of course.

0: According to Nora, 140. 142 is out checking. Can you assist, please?
1: Concord 23.
2: J455.
0: Where's the NAR 152? Are you still 10-2?
1: 10-2, we're going to cluster.
2: I believe I have your number. I did speak with the same nurse whose eyes said they can meet you in the ER.
0: Go on.
3: John, Mary, 3, King, Frank, Boy, David, Mary. 8 Lincoln 07 35224.

0: 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Just to clarify, are we looking for a Buick or a Mazda?
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119 to 140. It sounds like she's about 5 minutes out from our location, so my guess is that she's in that vehicle, is no longer in the area on the west side. 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
1: 10-4.
2: Can you ask him if I can go into his side door, press in his back door, and lock that one?

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Okay, the watch it. 10-4.

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0: Corey Gilbert.

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0: 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He's on paper. He is a convicted felon. Prize for 940961.
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0: Nora 178 for Zobie and Road Tag, where's the evidence?
1: 10-4.
2: I see you're kind of in the area of the paint. Do you mind just checking for that vehicle over there? She hasn't shown up yet.
1: 10-4, I've been checking for it.
3: Yeah. 113, the units. Last time I talked to her, she said she broke down on the crossing somewhere, and she is now in a friend's vehicle, supposedly en route to our location.
2: Never. I'm on my way to the crossing now to check.
3: Never. Her Mazda should be broken down from the crossing according to her.

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1: We are in contact. 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
0: That works.

0: Sam 120, the unit's checking North Crossing. It sounds like it'll be more so Hastings and North Crossing near the ramp.
1: Yeah, for I just drove by that and just stayed on the crossing, but I'll step back around and double check if it's not Hastings.
0: 10-4, she's saying it's totaled, so I'm not sure if it's going to be on the roadway or not.

0: 140 to 119. I'm just getting the birch casing. I'll take casing up to the crossing to check.
1: Yep.
2: Sam 128, unit, sounds like the mail was dropped off near his residence, did not go inside and took off running on foot to an unknown location.
3: Perhaps domestic charges for him and likely a probation warrant.

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1: Go ahead.
0: Neon green long sleeve top, tan khaki pants, and tall work boots.
1: Okay.

0: Yeah, I'm 119, 120. I have a vehicle here on South Palm on the pacing from the cross.
1: Yeah.

0: 119-120, just confirming, he got dropped off at a different location than where the vehicle is.
1: Go for it.
0: Yep.

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1: Good.
0: Are you out with a Lori Peterson?
1: 10-4, she's in custody.
0: 10-4, just receive the order to detain.
1: 10-4, thank you.

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1: Fine.
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1: One twenty to 119, you can just stand by, we'll advise early.

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1: Go ahead.
0: Are you still 1060 plus XL?
1: 10-4, I'm not on foot.
0: Temper. I'll give you 21.
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0: 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Adam Young John 4894.
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1: Okay, you can 22.
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0: 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In-house is showing a Riley Donald Myron 9599 is still confined. I just called the jail and they confirmed.
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0: 10-4, one of the days.

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0: Yeah, but.

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0: You can time me as well on aisle 10.

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0: 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Do you want to start EMS?
1: 10-4. Are you at the jail entrance?
0: 10-4.

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1: 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Sonic, we have a chill.
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0: You got my victim's domestic back online, so this last next one's at residence right now, if I can get two more units down there.
1: Seven.
2: Sam 149 will be in there.

0: 140 will head that way. $140 to $149. 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
1: Is everyone also not drone team?

0: Headquarters to 113. That red Buick 28 is in the case. I just reopened it. Did you want a fork to start that way?
1: 10-4 for now. You call me a run.
0: 162. Negative 162. You can stay north. Lane 156. Can you assist?
1: 10-4, 76.

0: Yeah, 113, I called him 23, calling his license, I think he left in his vehicle, I don't know direction, I'm just gonna check the residence first.
1: 10-4.
2: And an 0.
0: Copy.

0: headquarters too, just in the area. The vehicle is going to be a maroon Buick Regal 2013. Those have a Road America 28 of 23473 Robert Adams. Do you want to be on the lookout?
1: Unit 17, same room 13. Can you just coordinate and make sure that we at least get in-person contact with her? And then also, based on what I've been briefed from previous sergeant, no reason to go to any, correct?
2: Correct.
1: Got four, thanks.

0: Tampa, 49 headquarters, 1060.
1: Tampa.
0: 149 and 113, do you want me to go direct to you or stay mobile?
2: Negative, stay mobile. I came in on 53 if you want to shoot over to 94. They also think he might go south onto the back road somewhere.
0: 10-4.

0: 113 to Kelly. She just confirmed that he went left on Old Town Hall Road towards 93.
1: Confirming, did see him go westbound?
0: Did see him go westbound towards 93.
1: 10-4.
2: Purchase 113, do you want me to notify state and stop and hold us located?
0: Yeah, 10-4, City County Santa, send state, please. You can just put it up as a broadcast, please.
2: Definitely.
0: He should have a probation warrant issue as well.

0: 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Negative at Fleet Farm or the Y.
1: Copy. 113 enclosed. Can we have someone enter that vehicle's information real quick, please?
2: Of course.

0: 1:49 to 1:13. Approximately what time did she see him leave?
1: I'm about 30 seconds prior, right on scene.
0: 10-4.
2: A couple of years away from that. Wait a second.
1: One 13 to 4:13. It's got probation warrant and felony domestic charges. You want to add that as well, please?
2: Fuck you, 3 to 4 minutes. I'll go at it.

I'm on 61 the unit. 43, I believe. I just had that vehicle near me on Fulton and Oxford. Lost sight of it. Did not get the 28. Continuing northbound at high rate of speed.

0: once it's not closed. Can you check the cameras at Oxford and Madison, see if the vehicle went through there?
1: 10-4. As information, his in-house address is 1038 Oxford.
0: 10-4. I was sitting in the area when I saw him, but was too far behind.

0: Yeah, well, that's never.
1: Go ahead.
0: You can clear all units from the address through the bicycle 911 if you return. She's also advising you to walk like 90 with us.
1: 10-4.
0: Correct.
1: I don't know if I heard it earlier, but does he have possible connections to Chabot?
0: I don't recall.

0: Leon 161 Echo, copy of 28.
1: Go ahead.
0: 23473 Robert over Adam. Can you confirm if that's the vehicle?
1: 10-4, that's it.
0: 10-4. We'll have it here. It's on our side. Right by Fulton and Oxford. Little apartment complex.
1: Yep.
0: This area.
1: Ten four. That's gonna be the apartment complex that he lives at, unit number 2.

0: Wait a month, just when I was just confirming he's in apartment two.
1: And four, unit two.
0: One 13 to units.
2: If you want to just get a perimeter around the house,
0: we're working on something here. Quick 20 units. 43 will be on the southwest corner of eyes on the vehicle. In the front door.

0: 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Do we know if there's a backer?
1: 10-9 left for the transition.
0: There's a backer. Or any other way he could get out of the residence?
1: 156 can be turned out.

0: 6 Thomas.
1: Does the city need any additional units for the perimeter, or are they 10-2?
0: Headquarters, totally 161.
2: Go ahead.
0: Campus 609 is wondering if you guys want an additional for perimeter.
2: 10-4 if they're available.
0: 10-4. 61, where do you want them?
2: Have them come to the southeast corner.
1: Go ahead.
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1: 10-4 southeast corner.
2: 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There's no back door, just windows.
0: 10-4.

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1: 10-4.
2: They go to headquarters, I copy. 10-8.
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2: Two other units.
1: Ten four. Tomorrow 140, can you say? Ten four. William 156.
0: 10-4-23.
1: 148-0-156. We're not quite done here in Oxford if you just stand by for us.
0: 10-4.

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1: Erickson, no wants not paid. We're convicted of felony prior 940, 941, 961. Suspended driving status.
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2: It is, thank you.
0: Alright, headquarters. Go ahead. Oh, my contact is jail. I'm really going to operate. 10-4.

0: 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I'm clearing out report already.
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0: 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See that's response for allergic reaction, Falkirk Rescue Medic 6 on Center Bay.
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0: Street 205 South Wisconsin, Gossip, East McKinley and East Washington. The doctor responds for allergic reaction, Bog Creek Rescue Medic 6 from Center Bay.
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0: One, thank Tom Edward Roberts. Four, thank Henry. One, Mary Lincoln David. 4, 6, 0, 4, 5.
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1: It's going to be 245 East Riverview Drive, near the entrance of the wells. They advise that there is a large tent set up. I believe that there's potentially people around. We didn't see anybody at this time, but it looks like an 8-person tent.
0: 10-4. I can advise.
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Prisoners, their child rescue, young females response to breathing problems at 260 North Front Street, 260 North Front, crosses of Farmer and Plum Street. 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Third child rescue male ambulance on County 5.

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0: 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It was populated.
1: Miller 133 headquarters. I'll be 10-8, unit 111. We'll take case.
0: Could you advise that Nora 111 would be primary?
1: 10-4.

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0: 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I'll be out teleserviced.
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1: You know, the female by chance?
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0: 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Can you copy two names and help?
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0: Teresa Santiago and Robin Smith. Both should be associated with the address. Can you just check for any open cases with conditions of no contact?
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1: Go ahead.
0: Looking at open cases, both parties are just to maintain absolute sobriety in regards to their conditions.
1: 10-4. And just to confirm, I just saw that one for Robin. I think that's going to be a different one. The Robin I have here is Robin Lee Smith.

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1: Robert Caldwell, last name D. King, Adam Williams, Edward Lincoln Lincoln. Just trying to check for open cases, please, involving no contact between him and Robbie.

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0: There is one open criminal action, criminal felony for him. It just has the conditions of no abusive contact with the initial RS. 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
0: 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There's no fire or

0: NOAA 133 headquarters. Can you change this to a best case? And I'll be sending.
1: 10-4.

0: Nora, 133 headquarters. I'll be stepping out on Birch. I just drove by. Bell said that he went inside the store. Just going to make sure everything's tinted. I can advise on the second.
1: 10-4.
0: 450, Joe.
2: Tony, 450, I don't think the radio's working still.
0: It's 10-4 to you.

0: 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Anything else?
1: Go ahead.
0: Josh Keller?

0: Headquarters, Neuroline 33. He is banned from all festival food locations as well as combative with law enforcement and showing 1096 as well.
1: 10-4. He just want to vibe on any 99. I'm still offensive here.
0: 10-4, checking now. Nora 133, showing negative 99 for that subject.

0: 33 headquarters. It still can't be here. He's walking off. Just a heads up, he's going to have on a blue sweatsuit jacket, blue jeans, with white stripes on the side, and he'll have on sunglasses as well.
1: Stand for.

0: Morning, Kai. Happy follow-up.
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0: Yeah, the DP. D10 too.

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1: 4-6.
0: Male's gonna be a Gabriel Federici, born in 95, intoxicated. Hear him yelling and start arguing in the background. He does have one open felony case with conditions to maintain absolute sobriety and no violent or abusive contact with the initials King Frank. I believe that'll be the caller.

0: Four women.
1: Clear county unit, if I can start this way, please. Four 11544, 933 is fine.
2: 10-4. 55, as you're closer, are you available?
1: Yeah, we're working 22.
0: Charlie got these.

0: Four officers are calling in custody.
1: Copy, one in custody.
0: William 175 headquarters.
2: Go ahead.
0: 41 squad 45, I'll be with unit 139.
2: 10-4.

0: 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Can you copy the truck person?
1: Good.
0: Going to be 2756 Wellington Drive West. Callers concerned for two children at this address. They've been absent and they haven't been able to reach the parents via phone or email.
1: 10-4, all good.
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0: 148, can you copy the check vehicle track person?
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0: I realize you're 1060. I can try to also let the hospital know. I just know that they're pretty weird about coming out of the building.
1: 10-4.

0: You know what I want 15 hecklers?
1: Go ahead.
0: 1041, squad 44. I'll have unit 178 with me.
1: 10-4. I'm getting transferred to security to try to get help out to you.
2: 10-4,
1: what did you advise?
2: Vehicle's on occupied.
1: 10-4, it's unoccupied, you said?
2: 10-4.

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0: I was only getting a voicemail for security. We're trying to get what he was wearing. He's not from the area at all.
1: 10-4, if you're still on the phone with Y, you can put him up there.
0: 10-4.

0: Headquarters, so William 175. Copy, truck person. In 26 Bollinger Street, 1726 Bollinger Street. Caller is there at sister's house. Can hear a baby crying. No one is answering the door. Door is locked.
1: 10-4.
0: William 163, can you assist?
1: 10-4.

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0: Ten four. 10-4. Advising on a note with a semi cooperative male. What was the same?
1: 10-4, I'll give them a call.

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0: I contacted the caller. He said that the person, the mother answered, and everything is sent to. So it'll be 10-8.
1: 10-4, William 163, is you copy?
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0: 103 East Polk Avenue, again 103 East Polk. Caller's concerned for sister at this address. Sounds like she's 3 months postpartum, has some 1096 issues going on. Concerned for her behavior lately.
1: Ever.
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1: Sam 173, 10-4.

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0: The 10:57 that just occurred at the Dollar Tree off of London, they're advising that a Newark and Toyota Tacoma scraped their trailer. They were trying to get the plate. Sounds like there's going to be damage to the driver's side near the rim.
1: That's marked.

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0: 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In the public lot, there's a male trying car doors wearing pink leggings.
1: 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Can you check all the public space cameras and see if you see anything?
0: 10-4.

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0: 10-4.
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0: I am unable to see the male. I can see where he crosses the street towards that parking lot, but unable to see him checking any doors. Looking to see if he goes to the library. Could it be a male African American? Potentially, possibly Benigno.
1: 10-4.
2: Bang. I just drove through the lot. I didn't see him over there.
1: 10-4.
3: Hey, 175 headquarters. I think I see the male going on Dewey and Gray Street. He's walking up the hill.
0: Ten floor, wearing floral-like leggings and a pink striped shirt.
3: 10-4.
0: 10-4, that is the subject that I saw around the time frame that our caller had called.
3: Stepping out.
0: 10-4.
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0: 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Copy the animal care.
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0: 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Can you copy the track person?
1: Good.
0: 1820 Crescent Avenue, again, 1820 Crescent, Cross of Pitt and Ferry. Caller's concerned for a neighbor. Sounds like they haven't seen the individual in about a month. Cars outside, mail piling up.
1: Over.
0: William 103, can you access?
1: Over. 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
0: Go ahead with it.
1: Terrell Shoemaker. All 145 headquarters and all 175.
0: 10-4.
1: 133 to 175, is that the name he provided? 175, yeah, 10-4, that's Shoemaker Tyrell, that's correct. 10-4, 1096 issue.
0: Nora 133, your information.
1: Go ahead.
0: There is a bolo for the 1096 for him, showing that he's no want. He is on paper, showing felony offender with prior 94961.
1: Yeah, boy. Say 123 to headquarters today.
0: 10-4.

0: 148 headquarters tonight.
1: Ten four.
0: No, 115 to William 175. Still need to display anything?
2: You said that.
0: Can I?
2: /145 to /175. Can you repeat your previous transmission? /115, can you repeat?
0: Just asking if you still need a third there.
2: Negative. Did you contact the complainant at all?
0: Not yet. I'm about to call her right now.
2: 10-4. Maybe you just want to make a loop in the lot, just make sure nothing's damaged.

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0: Sam Edward 5042. Sam Edward 5042.
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0: Go ahead.
1: Showing expired 5/31 of 2025 on a 2017 blue Chevy Silverado to a Daniel Garza at that correction at 307 South Farwell. Go on.
0: 10-4. Can you look for a phone number for that RO?
1: I added the...
0: Put in a note for me.
1: 10-4, adding one from the in-house records.

0: Vale, pues sí, te voy a correr un placer.
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115 to 145. 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
1: Go ahead.
0: 93 entertainment. 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Adam Sam Young, 2190.
1: Thank you.

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0: That one for you, of course, that's it.
1: 10 foot. Headquarters, Norwalk 33. Can you copy a 10:50?
2: What?
1: Gonna be in the turn lane to go towards Festival from Birch from Hastings. Two vehicles. They are blocking traffic currently.
2: 10-4. 115 to 145. Good. If you want to check to see if he has a portable speaker, black in color.

0: Headquarters to NOAA 133. We were able to get one of the vehicles to pull into the U-Haul parking lot just to the north of it. Just as information, I don't think our black vehicle that's involved with the Subaru is going to be able to move at all. It has fluids leaking. Would you like me to start the fire department or wait?
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0: 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We are trying to get them to pull out of traffic. Caller's not being very cooperative with us.
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0: 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I'll be 10-8. 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
1: 10-4, just as information, it does keep calling. I know that they have the food fair down there. Not sure if that's where it's coming from.
0: 10-4, all right for now.
2: Well, yeah, cars on 10-8.
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0: Yeah. Another 133 headquarters, Sheffield, Wisconsin, 28.
1: I got that 28 already if you just want to get me the truck one.
0: 10-4.

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0: 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Union Williams 7789.
1: 10-4. Also, as information, you'll have wheel man for the Subaru in 30 or less.
0: 10-4. You just confirmed for the Subaru, did I say that was a no preference AAA?
1: 10-4. You did.

0: Bird, Ron 45, King RBS, Jefferson. ...2400 block of Jackson Street, callers advising that there was a male wearing a blue shirt that had black picks and was messing around with people's sheds and mailboxes. Nora on 15, can you assist?
1: Hello.

0: Yeah, 148 headquarters.
1: Sam 148.
0: 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Don't call her. Is there any issues with the phone? Continues. Can you ignore him? Lieutenant.
1: Sam 4.

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0: 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He can clear.
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1: Go ahead.
0: Eastbound off ramp on Two Clara Mountain. I'll get you 20 in a minute.
1: Claremont and which road?
0: It's the off ramp going eastbound.
1: 10-4, what is your cross street? Are you on North Crossing?
0: North Crossing, correct. 28 is Robert David 6146.
1: 10-4.

0: Nora 133 headquarters. I'll be 10-8. Van 104 is still handling traffic. Still clear.
1: 10-4, I did add notes to your call as well for when the crash occurred.
0: William 175 headquarters, 10-8.
1: 10-4.

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1: 10-4, I copy that.
0: 10-4, I'll send it over.
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0: Ten four.
3: 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Check your indices for being on traffic, like 12 on the road.

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1: Go ahead.
0: I'm in front of standby. I'll get you the address in a second. 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

0: 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It'll be teleservice if you want to make contact with our caller.
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0: 1103 Fairmont Avenue. 1103 Fairmont Avenue. This is going to be a stable living home. Another client stole another client's cell phone.
1: 10-4.
0: William 163, can you assist?
2: 10-4.
1: William 175 headquarters. Did they want contact a person or via phone?
0: Believe it's going to be in person as the individual is refusing to give back the phone and both people are still there.
1: Yeah, of course.

0: 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Are you 10-2?
1: 10-4. We're 10-2, and 10-8.
0: 10-4. Headquarters, Nora, 45. Can you copy the follow-up? Transfer. Headquarters, Nora, 133. Can you copy the 1050?
1: What?
0: Farwell and Emery was a 1057 making contact at Bolton Refuge.
1: Transfer.

state campus unit, possible intoxicated driver. So I think eastbound from Hastings, eastbound on Fenwick from Hastings, give me a red Dodge Ram, state of Victor Victor 6011, maybe 6011. Weaving in and out of traffic, they come to a stop a couple of times on Hastings. Caller is following. We'll write a statement again. He's following up from Hastings.

County Campus, the Metropolitan Elementary Tax Gun Driver. Vehicle is currently parked cell phones in the northbound lane, 500 block of Harlem. Light comes back to Ernest Kroger.

0: Unit 129 headquarters. I'm 1016, the broadcast. Can you go ahead again with the license plate and what's the reason for the case?
1: It's going to be Victor 6011. Again, Victor 6011. Sounds like the individual almost struck another vehicle, was stopped in the middle of the roadway at one point. There's a condition under his license that he is to have multiple traffic complaints against him due to similar behavior. Last seen westbound on Brackett.
0: I have him as Keith in brackets. Is there any patrol car in there?
2: I'm highway through Hastings right now.

0: You know, one time, of course, he's stopping at Brackett and Margaret.
1: 10-4, stopping at Brackett and Margaret.
2: About 36 now, 129.
0: Yeah, I'll be sending them up, Margaret here, just to get out of the roadway a little bit.

0: 7123 headquarters. Is the caller waiting by somewhere?
1: Negative. They're just going to keep their phone on for you to give them a 21.
0: 10-4. Looks like we'll be stopping at Margaret and Belmont area now.

0: 215 headquarters. I'll be 1041 and squad 54. Patrol assist.
1: 10-4. Headquarters 212. Can you copy the traffic hazard?
2: 10-4 en route.

0: NOAA 133 headquarters, in regards to that follow-up, you can hold that for me. I'm familiar with the case and I gave her the arrest paperwork.
1: 10-4, Sam 148, did you copy?
2: 148 copy, it's nothing.

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0: NorL 45, can you assist?
1: That works.

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0: NOAA 133 headquarters. I'll be 10-8 from the crash, and I'll be en route to Anderson. I'm familiar with the case. 145 and 22.
1: Headquarters, NOAA 145. Can you copy the process?
0: 10-4.

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0: No, I won't barely agree with every 10-6 on the syphilis deal. I'll be 10-8.
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1: 10-4. 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
0: 10-4.

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2: Good.
1: Suspended, no wants, no paper, showing felony offender with prior 961, 941, and 940. He's banned from several locations as well as 1096 and combative.
2: 133 headquarters, Albie. That's now at 145. He was pretty agitated when I spoke to him earlier today.
3: 10-4. I'm 10-2. He's 10-2 as well. I'll be 10-8.
1: 10-4. All units, 10-8.

0: Yeah, 148 to headquarters for you. 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
1: We were trying to get them to move out of the roadway, correct?
0: Definitely.

0: Headquarters, Merrill on 15. Can you copy the police service?
1: Confirm that.
0: Nora 145, can you assist?
1: Simple.

0: 10-1-3, clear to Route 43, the cost out of the roadway.
1: 10-4, out of the roadway.
2: Number 133 headquarters, I updated the note, I'll be 10-8.
1: 10-4.

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0: Sam 173 to headquarters, copy a motorist assistance.
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0: Yeah, Hendrickson, just north of the I-94 exit. Looks like a gray Dodge Ram, Tom Frank 8734.

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0: Oh, thank you.
1: 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Can you copy the follow-up in the lobby?
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0: 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Take care of it.
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1: 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Headquarters, William 163, can you copy the information, case?
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1: 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If so, if you could transfer her out, please.
0: 10-4, we are. She is calling on 911. 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
0: 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I'll be 10-8.
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1: 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It's going to be the house on the south side of the, south of your location on the east side of the road.
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Kennedy unit being on traffic complaint last seen eastbound on 12 from Fall Creek. Described as a white S10 truck with some dog cages in the back, with swerving crossing center. Unknown plate is A9 Micro Case cleared 1649.

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0: 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They said it was a male wearing a blue sweatshirt. He's been walking around and yelling at customers.
1: You can label it as a follow-up for now on all of those, and I'll just remember.
0: 10-4, do you want a second, sir?
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0: 10-4.
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0: headquarters to SAM 173. Can you copy the juvenile case?
1: SAM 173, go ahead.
0: Making contact at DeLong, they had found this individual running across Claremont. We're going to be waiting in a maroon Equinox.
1: Send for.
2: Go ahead.
1: You can probably 22 at this point. 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
2: 10-4.
0: Nora 115, would you be able to help Sam 173? It looks like the parent has prior child issues with the case.
2: 10-4.

Highway 12 and Water Tower. The Wisconsin truck, Victor Frank, 1204, Victor Frank, 4.

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1: 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Can you copy the follow up?
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1: Time 4. Units responding to the Affinity House. Sounds like she may have taken Suboxone. They have given her one dose of Narcan as well. She's being cooperative.

0: Our 145 at course is going to appreciate the conscious and aware at this time.
1: 10-4, she is.
0: 10-4.
1: First William 119, can you copy the follow-up? Actually, disregard. Headquarters scan 148. Northwest Connections had called reference to your Silver Lake case. Are you able to give them a 21 before you go 42?
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0: Alexa has it.
1: 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It will have background.
0: Should be Henry Adams. Okay.

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1: Go ahead.
0: You know, it's being routed across soon.
1: 10-4.

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1: Right.
0: Alexa Ann Hassel, 2/18 of 01, revoked. No watch, she's on paper showing she's a felony offender with prior 961 as well as 940.
1: That's 145/136. You can 22.
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0: Where's William and 42? It does sound like her landlord is potentially with her.
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1: 10-4. Headquarters, Lima 42. I put some numbers in the notes from a fire alarm.
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0: headquarters, William on 75. Copy an ordinance violation. 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There's a Hispanic male that's currently drinking alcohol and throwing the beer cans out in the parking lot.
1: 10-4.
0: KM 120, would you be able to assist? 10-4.

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1: Go ahead.
0: Morning, James Dewey, Gunderson 5, 2173, coming back, Class B&M revoked. No wants, no papers, showing felony offender with a lengthy 961 history as well as 940.
1: That's perfect.
0: 10-4.

0: Only 175 headquarters. Did they give a description of the vehicle? It does come back to a blue Durango.
1: They advised it was a darker Durango.
0: 10-4.
2: No, 145 headquarters.
1: 10-4.

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0: 10-4.
2: Hang 175 headquarters, 1060. Did they say where in the parking lot they were?
0: They are right outside of the ER entrance.
2: 10-4.
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0: Longboys headquarters, affirming clear negative contact east side for the moment. Stand by.
1: 10-4.
0: Longboys headquarters, negative contact in the apartment. You can 22 your mess for now. 175 headquarters, in contact. The male's refusing the ID and stuff.
1: 10-4. William 142, you said negative contact in the apartment and to cancel EMS for now due to her not being there.
0: 10-4. When do you start ping on her phone?
1: 10-4.

0: 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Go ahead.
1: 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Field 3 and 8.
0: Standby 1.

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1: Unknown at this time. Also, when we look closer, it seems like the blood is fresh.
0: 10-4.

0: Unit 21 headquarters, can you just put me out on that call on Oscar, please?
1: 10-4, here's information. We did also check the hospital just to be on the safe side. She's not at either.
0: Perfect. Thank you.

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1: 4, thank you.
0: 10-4. Do you need a third head your way, or you guys good with two?
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0: 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Vehicle 43, I've been checking the exits to your apartment. I haven't seen any water signs or suggestions left.
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0: Headquarters, William 142. The phone is currently off. However, the last ping was at 5. Correction, at 521, and it pinged off the tower near her address.
1: 10-4, thank you.
0: Headquarters, William 142.
1: Good.
0: Do you want periodic 15-minute updates for this?
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1: Only 175 headquarters. Claiming now, the gentleman's still going to be staying in that area. He might be going inside Mayo or hanging out in his vehicle in case someone else calls about him. Just an update on the vehicle color. It is a gray Durango.
0: 10-4. 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
1: Ten four, so just confirming it's back on.
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